0: It's Brant and Sherry on the river.
1: Please think about this. And I know this is going to sound a little bit far out, but please, please, please. You know I'm weird, but I really mean this. Like, you know, God didn't have to create the universe, right? Mm-hmm. I mean, we know he didn't have to. He does what he wants. And he didn't have to create humans, but he would rather, and I saw a quote from Karl Barth about this, a theologian. He actually said, think about the fact that God would rather exist in a universe with us in it than not than exist in one that doesn't have us. Mm. That makes sense?
2: Mm-hmm. He elected for us to be a part of it.
1: He wanted us to be a part of this. And it's not just us. Think about this. You're a part of us. He would rather live in a universe that you're in than to not. Mm. Like, you matter that much. He prefers to exist in a reality that you're a part of. That's how loved you are. And we can talk, you know, yeah, well, I guess that way, I suppose. No. Please understand, because deep down, we're all searching for this kind of love desperately. Please breathe this in. The creator of the universe wanted you to be part of it. I've seen

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0: I remember thinking that when my first daughter turned 13. She was always compliant, obedient, wanted to please, and then boom, just like that, it all changed. 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The great news is, once they get married and have kids of their own, we get smart again. Lessons? First, God uses this in both of our lives for His good. Secondly, it helps us practice unconditional love. And thirdly, trust God for the outcome. After all, He controls it all.
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4: 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I'm Lena Ebijamra, and this is Today's Single Christian. Every Christian believes in prayer. Prayer, after all, is the language of the believing. Yet most of us don't pray enough, and when we do, we don't feel relief. The reason is that we tend to pray the problem, not the promise. 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
10: All right, some clouds, and we're in the mid-60s. We do have a chance of a few showers or thunderstorms by Saturday afternoon, and we'll be in the low 80s. Big low pressure system arriving Saturday night. Rain looks pretty likely. We'll be in the mid-60s. Wet weather on Sunday, our high near 80. I'm meteorologist Steve Hamilton.
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2: It always helps me through whatever I'm going through. My grandkids know that when they're in my car, we listen to the river.
1: Uplifting and encouraging, the river.

0: Brett and Sherry on the river.
1: A little heads up about this show. We have to say this periodically. We know this show's a little weird. What's kind of fun, though, is there are some people who catch on to the show very quickly.
0: That is always very nice.
1: Yeah, other people, it takes a little while. You know, they notice I'm really dry sounding. They notice your big laugh. They notice all that stuff. But other people, like, I get it. And usually I found when people call us or leave comments or something like that, usually there's somebody in their family who's on the autism spectrum. So they immediately get me right off the bat.
0: Right.
1: And then they also get, like, if they have a little brother that's on the spectrum,
0: then they, like, relate to me.
1: I understand. Right.
0: Yeah.
1: They understand what it's like to be Sherry. Because I'm on the spectrum, in case you're new to the show, but that is a big advantage. If you know somebody, like, who's maybe has Asperger's or high functioning autism or something, like, immediately you might go, there's something odd about this show, but I'm okay with it. It might be why.
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0: some clouds and we're in the mid-60s. We do have a chance of a few showers or thunderstorms by Saturday afternoon, and we'll be in the low 80s. Big low-pressure system arriving Saturday night. Rain looks pretty likely. We'll be in the mid-60s. Wet weather on Sunday, our high near 80. I'm meteorologist Steve Hamilton.
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1: The river is always there. 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

0: The river. We're Brant and Sherry.
1: Yeah, not cool. If you come across, think about this. If you come across an accident scene or something, or somebody's injured, mm-hmm. and they're lying there, and there's medics and stuff, you know, one thing you don't do is take a selfie.
0: Yeah, I'd say that's on the don't do list.
1: This guy did that, and people are not happy with him, mm-hmm. understandably. It does make me wonder, like, if Jesus was talking to a modern audience and he's doing the Good Samaritan story, if he wouldn't include somebody like that.
0: And that's a great point.
1: And lo, this one guy was lying there, somebody else comes up
0: and takes a selfie.
1: Can you believe it?
0: Who is my neighbor?
1: Not okay, guys.
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7: Some clouds, and we're in the mid-60s. We do have a chance of a few showers or thunderstorms by Saturday afternoon, and we'll be in the low 80s. Big low-pressure system arriving Saturday night. Rain looks pretty likely. We'll be in the mid-60s. Wet weather on Sunday, our high near 80. I'm meteorologist Steve Hamilton.
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0: With my money life from Crown. 23-year-old Anthony Ondo is a senior studying sustainable business. He leads his school's apiary program, which enables students to attend hands-on workshops in beekeeping. Ondo is a committed beekeeper. He doesn't consider it work. It's his passion. He manages a 50-hive apiary in western Pennsylvania. Harvesting and selling honey helps him pay for college tuition, and he's made a profit ever since he started. A friend introduced him to the business when asking him to help his grandfather, a beekeeper in his 80s. The friend was moving away and knew the elderly man needed help lifting heavy bee boxes. Ondo was given an old suit with holes in it, and he was stung within the first 10 seconds. Even so, he fell in love with the work. He says that initial fear and excitement connected him with nature. He admires bees and their hive mentality. He believes it correlates with how we can conserve and steward the land we're living in. Ondo says, and I quote, "I like to work, and I think what I'm doing is important. If you do something you love, you never work a day in your life. I feel that way with these bees." Well, we too can find purpose in our work when viewed as service to God. Ordinary responsibilities take on deeper meaning when offered to the Lord. Enjoying work often begins with appreciating it as a gift, an opportunity to serve others, and a way to glorify God through diligence, excellence, and faithfulness. For 5 decades, God has touched countless lives through Crown's outreach. Join the celebration with a gift of gratitude. Just go to crown.org/radio and give a gift of $50 or more to spread the multiplication of faithful stewards.
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2: 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It is something that lifts us up, it encourages us. It's just a beautiful thing. There's nothing that I'm looking for my kids.
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1: We're Brent and Sherry on Uplifting and Encouraging the River.
2: I know, it's totally counterintuitive. It sounds like a almost impossible way to live. It's not impossible. You can do this. I can do this, but we have to decide to do it. And that is, don't be overcome by evil, but overcome evil with good. Again, counterintuitive. Most of the time, we see somebody going off, we see somebody up to evil, and we think, okay, well, we'll by any means necessary, we have to stop. That's not what we're called to as believers. We're supposed to overcome evil with good. That means in the way I talk about things, the way I talk about people, whether or not I mock people or not, that sort of thing. Like, even if they're evil, this is in Romans 12, I'm actually quoting, by the way, even if they're evil, we're still called to overcome evil with good. Evil can hurt the first time because it's evil, and it can hurt a second time if we become evil.
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1: Some clouds, and we're in the mid-60s. We do have a chance of a few showers or thunderstorms by Saturday afternoon, and we'll be in the low 80s. Big low-pressure system arriving Saturday night. Rain looks pretty likely. We'll be in the mid-60s. Wet weather on Sunday, our high near 80. I'm meteorologist Steve Hamilton.
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0: I'm Bailey. I'm so honored to be able to be with you right here on this really early Saturday morning. If you were thinking about, okay, eventually I will potentially have to move into a nursing home, the answer is no. You might not have to. More on that coming up in just 13 minutes. The River.
1: Does God speak to the hearts of children?
2: Lonnie Berger, author of Every Man a Warrior.
1: When 7-year-old Julie asked her dad if she could become a Christian, his first response was to tell her to wait. He felt she was too young to really understand the gospel. Julie kept replying, "I don't want to wait. I want to become a Christian now." Revelation 3:20 says, "Behold, I stand at the door and knock. If anyone hears my voice and opens the door, I will come into him." Children do hear the Lord knocking. While we do encourage our children in this matter, we don't force them to make a decision for Christ. But when they are asking, it is the Lord knocking at the door of their heart.
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2: 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And I just love you guys.
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0: I'm Bailey. I'm so honored to be with you on this really early Saturday morning. And the Ohio State Fair has officially kicked off. If you are looking for some fun things to do, it is that. We'll talk more about it coming up in just 13 minutes.
1: Why are you shaking your smartwatch? Isn't it working?
2: I'm just getting my daily steps registered on it.
1: Oh, wait, what?
2: I only actually walked around 5,800 steps today, but you know how you're supposed to get like 10,000 steps? Well, if you shake the watch, it reads that as steps.
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4: 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You can be a good, moral, virtuous person, but that does not make you a Christian.
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0: This is Raising Godly Girls Minute with Patty Garibay of American Heritage Girls.
1: 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But there is hope. 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A new identity in Christ brings power to address old patterns, even those passed down, and cut off what holds you back from the kingdom.
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0: of is what the enemy will use to trigger that fear-filled thinking in your mind. Whatever you're afraid of, fear of things and people and future is never of God. God is not the author of fear. Do you realize that in the Bible there are 366 times that it says, fear not? How many days of the year are there? 365. There are 366 injunctions in the Bible that say, fear not, fear not, fear not, fear not, fear not, fear not, fear not, fear not, fear not, fear not. Why does he have to tell us 366 times? Because we're prone to fear. And every time we're invaded with fear, it drives out faith.
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1: With Hannah out on maternity leave, Monday starts a stream of River artists filling in as celebrity guest hosts on the River Morning Show. 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
3: This is Ann Graham Lotz with Daily Light for Daily Living. 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It was a desperate heart's cry. Was it when some bad thing happened to someone you love? Was it when you experienced a physical illness, financial collapse, severed relationship? Did you think because something bad happened, it indicated Jesus doesn't really know what's going on? Or maybe he knows, but he's not pleased with you. Or if he does know, he doesn't love you or your family enough to do anything about it. Are you interpreting his love by your circumstances instead of interpreting your circumstances by his love? Listen to me. When we're tempted to question whether or not God cares, we're reminded in Romans chapter 5, verse 8, that God demonstrates his own love for us in this. While we're still sinners, Christ died for us. God does care. If you doubt it, just look at the cross. This is Ann Graham Lotz.
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4: 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When the user pressed the call button on the necklace and said those words, help was on the way. You know what? Lots of Christians I know have fallen into sin, and they're having trouble getting back up. Hey, when we fall, the devil is quick to move in and say, give up. You're nothing more than a failure, a fraud, and a loser. But what does God say when we fall? He doesn't say give up. He says get up. Proverbs 24:16 reminds us, for a righteous man,

0: 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Have you fallen into sin? Hit your life call button and call on the Lord. He will forgive you. 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Now that's real hope.
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2: 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It's just a beautiful thing. There's nothing that I'm looking for my kids.
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0: Charles Schulz, the creator of the famous Peanuts cartoons, had an interesting perspective on jogging for exercise. He said that while jogging is very good for our body, jogging was also good for the ground. Jogging makes the ground feel needed, he said. It makes an interesting point. When was the last time you asked someone to help you with a task, even though you were entirely capable of doing it alone? Feeling needed is important. Technically, God doesn't need us, yet He asks us to help Him by serving others and by spreading the gospel, and we can do the same with others. This is David Jeremiah encouraging you to get on the road to new life. 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
3: Today with a few showers possible, highs in the lower 80s, a light southeast wind. Showers and thunderstorms become likely tonight with lows around 65. Off and on showers and thunderstorms Sunday, high 80. More showers and storms Sunday night. I'm meteorologist Matthew Harding.
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0: I'm Bryce Johnson with this Unpacking It Sports and Faith Minute. In recent years, some NFL quarterbacks have begun incorporating brain training into their weekly routines to help them make better decisions and recover from past mistakes. There are benefits of brain training for an NFL quarterback, but there are also similar strategies we can use as followers of Jesus who desire to love God with all of our mind. How we think and what we think about tremendously impacts our view of life. We need to ask ourselves how often we meditate on Scripture and if we're careful about the thoughts dominating our minds. The Bible says, "Do not be conformed to this world, but be transformed by the renewal of your mind, that by testing you may discern what is the will of God, what is good and acceptable and perfect." Today, let's not allow our minds to race toward negativity or focus on the wrong things. Instead, let's train our brain to be a valuable asset. I'm Bryce Johnson, and you can unpack that. For more, go to unpackingit.com.
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0: So what did you do for them? Or what did they do for you? That was a little out of the box, a little off the wall. 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Hannah is on maternity leave, but she's mentioned this before. 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She will call them, and if things are going poorly, they'll pick up, and then Hannah will have an emergency. And so that date has to end so they can get out of there if things are uncomfortable. If the date's going well, then Hannah's call goes to voicemail. But she's there, just in case, to have a life crisis if somebody needs one. How did your friends step up for you, or how did you do it for them in an off-the-wall kind of way? 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
3: Most times when I wake up, I think about myself and my problems. 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So I found, rather than beginning with self-pity, I ask God, who do you want me to pray for? Who needs it? And every single time I ask, a name comes across my forehead. 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So I prayed for her health, hope, and restoration. I decided to send this message to Janelle to tell her I was praying for, and her response was, "What a pick-me-up to hear from you. I know your prayer is making a difference." 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
4: Cloudy today with a few showers possible. Highs in the lower 80s, a light southeast wind. Showers and thunderstorms become likely tonight with lows around 65. Off and on showers and thunderstorms Sunday, the high 80. More showers and storms Sunday night. I'm meteorologist Matthew Harding.
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1: The river is always there. 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That word of encouragement in those moments that you're looking for that.
2: 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The river.

0: I'm Josh. She's Hannah. You're our friend. 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
1: Just thinking.
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3: I was just thinking.
1: That's scary.
4: Just thinking. Amazon's customer service policy is basically, here's your refund. Please don't talk to us. It's actually quite nice.
0: Introverts run that place.
4: Just thinking. I wish they sold off-brand cars. I'd get myself a Honda. Be so nice.
0: Depending on where you're at in the country, you may already have a Honda.
4: Just thinking. Our future doctors are using ChatGPT to get through exams right now. Mm-mm. So please, I beg you and myself, start eating better and exercising. Just thinking.

0: for the Tooth Fairy in your house? 800-609-1049. Okay, what do you got?
1: They're losing 20 baby teeth.
0: So 20 times 5 is a hundy. That's $100.
1: Oh, my goodness.
0: $100. Your kids are going to need braces. Can you talk with the Tooth Fairy and see if she could just start like a fund?
1: Yeah, like or something and like invest that. It.
0: Yeah, you know? That would be
1: get a little return on it.
0: Would be a lot better. All right, so jump in. Going rate for the Tooth Fairy in your house. 800-609-1049.
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5: 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You'll see those feelings bubble up to the surface. Emotions are just fascinating. While God is the one who created us with emotions, we spend so much of our lives hiding and protecting God from them. 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
12: Cloudy today with a few showers possible, highs in the lower 80s.

0: A light southeast wind. Showers and thunderstorms become likely tonight with lows around 65. Off and on showers and thunderstorms Sunday, high 80. More showers and storms Sunday night. I'm meteorologist Matthew Harding.
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0: This is the River Morning Show. It's never good when a dad starts by saying, I'm not mad, I'm disappointed. Now, producer Mike, today's your day. I'm not mad. I'm disappointed.
1: What did I do now?
0: I'm disappointed because you went on a road trip this weekend, and that's fine. You just got back. That's fine. But list for me again your snack choices for said road trip.
1: Well, I brought protein bars.
0: No.
1: I bought meat sticks.
0: No.
1: And Gatorade.
0: No. No. What? Have you... You're recently, more recently a college kid than me, and this is what you...

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4: Cloudy today with a few showers possible, highs in the lower 80s, a light southeast wind. Showers and thunderstorms become likely tonight with lows around 65. Off and on showers and thunderstorms Sunday, the high 80. More showers and storms Sunday night. I'm meteorologist Matthew Harding.
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2: I have two little kids. It is something that lifts us up. It encourages us. It's just a beautiful thing. There's nothing that I would want.

0: Here's the first dog he read to, and he got so attached, he just couldn't even fathom leaving the Humane Society. Mm-hmm. He's like, I just got to keep coming back.
1: Can you put me in a kennel next to this one?
0: I know. So the program is called the Positive Reading Program. I know, we could love a good pun.
1: Mm-hmm.
0: And it sounds like it's not only changing the lives of these sweet animals as they get to kind of reestablish relationships with people in a really sweet way, but it's also helping kiddos fall more in love with reading, learning compassion, and having a heart to serve.
1: You see the smile on my face? This is real.
0: It's so sweet.
1: It is. It's
0: and
1: amazing.
0: That's a happy heart story for you.
2: Mom and Dad, you gonna pay me for that?
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0: today with a few showers possible, highs in the lower 80s, a light southeast wind. Showers and thunderstorms become likely tonight with lows around 65. Off and on showers and thunderstorms Sunday, high 80. More showers and storms Sunday night. I'm meteorologist Matthew Harding.
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0: is painful and I don't like it, God.
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0: You can say the things because God's shoulders are big enough to carry you and all your, and I can say this because they're mine, all my little complaints.
1: Yeah, of course.
0: 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So his story, King David's story, took time. So has mine, and so will yours. If it's not good, God's not done with you yet.
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5: 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I'm Cindy Tang with Moving Moments. 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It's the same look we have when we're caught doing something we shouldn't be doing. Now, others may not know what we do in secret, but God does. In 1 John 3:20, we're reminded that He knows our actions, our words, and even what's in our hearts. 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
5: The river weather.
6: Cloudy today with a few showers, possible highs in the lower 80s, a light southeast wind. Showers and thunderstorms become likely tonight with lows around 65. Off and on showers and thunderstorms Sunday, high 80. More showers and storms Sunday night. I'm meteorologist Matthew Harding.
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0: is Brand, and summer is supposed to be a season of laughter. Kids running through sprinklers and riding bikes and stuff. But for many kids born with treatable disabilities, summer is just another season of suffering, honestly. A little girl with twisted legs just watches from the sidelines because she can't run, or a boy with severely deformed hands hides them from others because he's tired of the stares and the shame and the ridicule. 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

Seth Schleter, Valley of Worship, marking us halfway through the countdown. He's up two spots today with that one. My name's Haley, and I'm so glad you're here. The River Music Team Top 20 is special because of you sharing what you think, being honest with the songs that you love and the ones you don't love quite as much. It's all what shapes not only this countdown, but how the river sounds from day to day. So thank you for being part of that team. It's always free to participate at river.

0: Nick Jonas, the author, number 7 on the countdown today. I gotta tell you, there is new Brandon Lake music in the works, and you might be hearing some of it on the river sooner than you think. So be keeping your ears out over the next couple of weeks. I'm Haley, and coming up sooner than that, like just a couple minutes, it's number 6 of the River Music Team Top 20.
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11: Cloudy today with a few showers, possible highs in the lower 80s, a light southeast wind. Showers and thunderstorms become likely tonight with lows around 65. Off and on shower

0: and thunderstorm Sunday, high 80. More showers and storms Sunday night. I'm meteorologist Matthew Harding.
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0: What are you afraid of today? Because whatever you're most afraid of is what the enemy will use to trigger that fear-filled thinking in your mind. Whatever you're afraid of, fear of things and people and future is never of God. God is not the author of fear. Do you realize that in the Bible there are 366 times that it says, fear not? How many days of the year are there? 365. There are 366 injunctions in the Bible that say, fear not, fear not, fear not, fear not, fear not, fear not, fear not, fear not, fear not, fear not. Why does he have to tell us 366 times? Because we're prone to fear. And every time we're invaded with fear, it drives out faith.
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11: Cloudy today with a few showers, possible highs in the lower 80s, a light southeast wind. Showers and thunderstorms become likely tonight with lows around 65. Off and on showers and thunderstorms Sunday, the high 80. More showers and storms Sunday night. I'm meteorologist Matthew Harding.
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0: Bridging the River. I don't know if you saw this, if it popped up on your feed or not, but Forrest Frank posted it. It was awesome. Little girl wanted to come up and rap during one of his shows last week, and he's like, okay, come on up. Girl came up and just absolutely crushed it. And then she stole the show. She said her mom was suffering from cancer and asked if people would pray for her mom. And Forrest Frank steps down from the stage, walks to the front row, and the entire arena prayed for this girl and her mom. It was an awesome, awesome sight to see. Not because it was Forrest Frank that was down there, but because of what this young girl did. Not just the song, but then turning the attention to asking for prayer for her mom. It was an amazing thing. You look at Forrest Frank's Facebook page and you'll see the whole thing there.
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3: This is Anne Graham Lotz with Daily Light for Daily Living. When have you felt so totally helpless that your prayer was fathoms deeper than mere words? It was a desperate heart's cry. Was it when some bad thing happened to someone you love? Was it when you experienced a physical illness, financial collapse, severed relationship? Did you think because something bad happened, it indicated Jesus doesn't really know what's going on? Or maybe he knows, but he's not pleased with you. Or if he does know, he doesn't love you or your family enough to do anything about it. Are you interpreting his love by your circumstances instead of interpreting your circumstances by his love? Listen to me. When we're tempted to question whether or not God cares, we're reminded in Romans chapter 5, verse 8, that God demonstrates his own love for us in this. While we're still sinners, Christ died for us. God does care. If you doubt it, just look at the cross. This is Anne Graham Lotz.
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0: That's Kane. 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
2: Today with a few showers possible, highs in the lower 80s, a light southeast wind. Showers and thunderstorms become likely tonight with lows around 65. Off and on showers and thunderstorms Sunday, high 80. More showers and storms Sunday night. I'm meteorologist Matthew Harding.
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1: With Hannah out on maternity leave, Monday starts a stream of River artists filling in as celebrity guest hosts on The River Morning Show. And it begins at 7 a.m. with Patrick Mayberry. 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

0: In our house, it's this charity golf outing that we do. You know how it is, right? It's tough sometimes. My wife Jules and I are huge advocates for the Central Ohio Alzheimer's Association, and admittedly, this whole golf outing thing was my idea 6 years ago. I take full ownership of it. But it has become huge. It's sold out. It's going to be awesome. The Central Ohio Alzheimer's Association does tremendous things for people suffering from Alzheimer's and dementia and their caregivers and families. And we're happy to support them, but we are in the home stretch right now. I'll be totally honest with you. And we're at that point where it's sometime over the next 48 hours, we're each going to look at each other and go, I really do love you. I'm not sure how much I love you right now. But that's okay, right? Because the birthday party turns out great. The kids are just completely stoked. The family vacation is awesome, and you'll laugh at the pictures later. And for us, Tuesday will come, and it'll be okay.
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7: 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But our knowledge always has to be seasoned with love.
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7: 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With Seeking Him, I'm Nancy DeMoss Wagamuth.
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1: Do you remember the old commercial tagline from the medical alert company, Life Call? 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When the user pressed the call button on the necklace and said those words, help was on the way. 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Hey, when we fall, the devil is quick to move in and say, give up. You're nothing more than a failure, a fraud, and a loser. But what does God say when we fall? He doesn't say give up. He says get up. Proverbs 24:16 reminds us, for a righteous man falls seven times and rises again. Have you fallen into sin? Hit your life call button and call on the Lord. He will forgive you. He will cover you with His mercy and grace. Now that's real hope.
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0: Brandon Lake on the river. Glad you're listening this weekend. And if you are pedaling along, maybe you're listening to the River mobile app while you're pedaling Pelotonia. Keep going, friends. Congratulations to my buddies Dan and Carlo, who have done this several years together. And it's just amazing to see all the people that are riding in this. So if you've got the earbuds in and you're pushing through to get to that next mile, you got this. The river.
1: Mom and Dad, you gonna pay me for that?
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11: The River Weather. today with a few showers possible, highs in the lower 80s, a light southeast wind. Showers and thunderstorms become likely tonight with lows around 65. Off and on showers and thunderstorms Sunday, the high 80. More showers and storms Sunday night. I'm meteorologist Matthew Harding.
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0: 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Thanks for listening this weekend. My name is Greg. I've got a buddy. 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We're doing this thing called Operation Encouragement, where you can make an encouraging impact in the life of folks that are defending America's freedom and freedom worldwide. 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
5: Cloudy today with a few showers, possible highs in the lower 80s, a light southeast wind. Showers and thunderstorms become likely tonight with lows around 65. Off and on showers and thunderstorms Sunday, the high 80. More showers and storms Sunday night. I'm meteorologist Matthew Harding.
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0: Ben Fuller, that's Black Sheep on Uplifting and Encouraging the River. Okay, pop quiz for you. I know we're not in school yet, but if I say violet, you're turning violet, or the snozzberries taste like snozzberries, or Burp Charlie, it's the only way. What do you think? Immediately, right? Willy Wonka and the Chocolate Factory. Gene Wilder, the original, there is no other, hard stop. It's coming out in 4K for its 55th anniversary. You can see it tomorrow, and you can see it Wednesday in 4K. Love the movie. Watch it just about every time I see that it's on, and I'm just surfing channels and don't have anything else going on. I will watch Willy Wonka and the Chocolate Factory. Oompa Loompas in 4K.
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6: 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That is amazing. 150 kids who can now walk and run and play and experience life in ways they never could before. 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Kids born with these treatable disabilities face so much. They don't get to have a fun summer like other people. They struggle to keep up. They endure stares and stigma. They get made fun of. Together, we can change that. 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
2: 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My grandkids know that when they're in my car, we listen to the river.
1: Uplifting and encouraging, the river.

0: uplifting and encouraging the river. Ohio State Fair is going on. Time for fried stuff that's not good for you, but you don't care. I'm pretty sure that when it's sold at the fair, it is non-caloric. Let's go with that. Also, Monday, for King and Country plays the Ohio State Fair. They're going to do World on Fire. They're going to do all kinds of your for King and Country favorites. It's going to be awesome. You pair that with a good deep-fried something-something, and you've got the recipe for an amazing evening. For King and Country, Monday at the State Fair. The
1: River. I talk to a lot of parents who feel like their home is a virtual war zone. 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
4: Cloudy today with a few showers, possible highs in the lower 80s, a light southeast wind. Showers and thunderstorms become likely tonight with lows around 65. Off and on showers and thunderstorms Sunday, high 80. More showers and storms Sunday night. I'm meteorologist Matthew Harding.
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1: The river is always there. It's like family. That word of encouragement in those moments that you're looking for that.
2: Uplifting and encouraging. The river.

0: Josiah Queen on the River, either I'm Laura Lee. Apparently, there's a new lifestyle trend called the French Sunday, and I think I'm on board. The idea is simple. Stop trying to optimize every second of your weekend. In France, Sunday is traditionally a day to slow down, enjoy a long meal, spend time with family, maybe sit in the park, not feel guilty about being unproductive. Honestly, sometimes the most productive thing you can do is nothing. That can be checked off a list. We live in a culture that can make even rest feel like an assignment. So maybe a little permission to slow down is exactly what we need. And I mean, think about it. Sunday, day of rest, and it's the Lord's day. It's maybe a church day, and you don't overcomplicate your entire day with other things that you feel like you need to do.
1: Yeah, I think we have to recognize that it's our job to kind of shepherd them through it.
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5: The River Weather.
6: Good chance of showers and thunderstorms as we go through the night with lows around 65. A southeast wind at 6 to 12 miles an hour. Off and on showers and thunderstorms for Sunday, the high 80. Evening showers and storms, then cloudy Sunday night with lows in the mid-60s. I'm meteorologist Matthew Harding.
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hurt. And when it led me to the cross, only then

0: decisions and recover from past mistakes. There are benefits of brain training for an NFL quarterback, but there are also similar strategies we can use as followers of Jesus who desire to love God with all of our mind. How we think and what we think about tremendously impacts our view of life. We need to ask ourselves how often we meditate on Scripture and if we're careful about the thoughts dominating our minds. The Bible says, "Do not be conformed to this world, but be transformed by the renewal of your mind, that by testing you may discern what is the will of God, what is good and acceptable and perfect." Today, let's not allow our minds to race toward negativity or focus on the wrong things. Instead, let's train our brain to be a valuable asset. I'm Bryce Johnson, and you can unpack that. For more, go to unpackingit.com.
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2: I have two little kids. 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
1: The River.

0: uplifting and encouraging the river. I'm Laura Lee. If you don't like waiting in line, you can now pay someone to do it. It's called line sitting, and people are getting paid to stand in line, hours long lines for viral desserts or Broadway tickets or restaurants. Some line sitters make anywhere from $28 to $90 an hour. That is more than I got babysitting. I could line sit, which means somebody's out there making money while you are at work waiting for your pizza. I mean, I think it's a brilliant idea. Or the most, it sounds like a very New York job ever. I'd do it. Think of all the reading, journaling time you'd have, devotion time standing in line, getting paid to stand in line. Sounds brilliant to me. The
1: river. As summer winds down, here's some healthy activities that the whole family can enjoy. 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
3: Good chance of showers and thunderstorms as we go through the night with lows around 65, a southeast wind at 6 to 12 miles an hour. Off and on showers and thunderstorms for Sunday, the high 80. Evening showers and storms, then cloudy Sunday night with lows in the mid-60s. I'm meteorologist Matthew Harding.
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3: Most times when I wake up, I think about myself and my problems. Hey, this is Debbie Griffith. So I found, rather than beginning with self-pity, I ask God, who do you want me to pray for? Who needs it? And every single time I ask, a name comes across my forehead. So recently, a friend I see maybe once a year opened up on Facebook about a health concern. It's funny because her name, spelled J-A-N-E-L-L-E, came across my forehead rather than the spelling of my sister-in-law, who has the same name but different spelling. So I prayed for her health, hope, and restoration. I decided to send this message to Janelle to tell her I was praying for, and her response was, "What a pick-me-up to hear from you. I know your prayer is making a difference." Her response picked me up too. There's nothing we can't face when we have God as our strength and the support of prayer. Trust that others are praying for you right now, every day. For more encouragement in Everyday Matters, visit DebbieGriffith.com.
4: Hey, it's Brant. 150. 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They struggle to keep up. They endure stares and stigma. They get made fun of. 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
1: 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I don't know.
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